drawing of a heart next to that, followed by an exclamation mark. 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

0: Este es el sonido de 959 Conexión. 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
1: Turn off the TV, it's starting to freak me out. It's so loud, it's like my ears are bleeding. What am I feeling? 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It's mine.

0: 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To call 911 for immediate response.
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Green floor level lighting on both sides of the aisle will help guide you to the nearest lighted exit. The safety card details the location and operations of the exit nearest you. Remember, it may be behind you.

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0: Frecuencia Urbana.
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0: bitch, I'm tweaking, huh, huh, bitch, I'm tweaking, huh, huh, bitch, I'm tweaking.
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